0: like one specific human trait like a woman could have? 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
1: Kind and Latina.
2: Femenina 60. 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

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She must have faith in the seeds that are planted beneath the snow. 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
0: Pick it up, pick it up, pick it up, yeah. 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

everything I wanna be. And I can feel the things I don't normally feel. Yeah, I can finally be totally honest. It's like I'm looking